0: 40.
1: Myself and 7 will be out at 1212 South Jefferson for follow-up. You can hold status.
0: Copy, 1212 South Jefferson. Hold status, 1907.

Beth Officers, Officers Gaffney County, CNI driver within the last minute, Missouri 19 northbound from Route V Victor, Missouri 19 northbound from Route V Victor, Tanner Gray Ford Escape, Tanner Gray Ford Escape, unknown registration, vehicles weaving, information from True Beth, True Beth, clear.

show both units cleared. 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
0: 591, animal on the roadway, Route H. Henry near County Road 333. Route H. Henry near County Road 333. It's a verified address in Grand City. There's approximately 20 to 25 pigs out. Callaway advisor is a possible owner at 2910 Route H. Henry, but they could not provide a phone number, and they have no deputies in route.
1: 10-4.
0: 591, truck clear.

Hey, Avenger. 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Hey, 5-9, go ahead. Phone number to St. Mary's, make contact with the driver. Hey, 5-9, is your bed clear?

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0: You show both units clear. Can I get our time of arrival?
1: Copy, both units clear. 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
1: Captain A, this is Jefferson City State.
0: Jefferson City State, received a report of a runway driver going eastbound to westbound lane to Highway 50 from the White Mule. Going eastbound to westbound lane to Highway 50. Described as a red vehicle. The reporting party advised that we're just passing the Red Mule heading toward Rosebud. We have a deputy and a Rosebud officer both en route.
1: You said the cross to 50 is Red Mule, is that correct?
0: Near the White Mule Winery.
1: Sent for. Have you only received one report, and do you have a time frame?
0: Just one report within the last 2 minutes.
1: Sent for. Can you provide the reporting party's name and number?
0: First name of Steve, phone number 573-241-3585, 573-241-3585.
1: 10-4, Chief Buckley.

Best officers, officers, Gascony County, wrong way driver. 2 minutes ago, US 50 eastbound in the westbound lanes from the Red Mule. US 50 eastbound in the westbound lanes from the Red Mule. It is a red vehicle traveling in the wrong lane. Information from Gascony County, should be clear.

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1: Cascade Central, this is Jefferson City State.
0: Information only, Rosebud. Officer was unable to locate the wrong way driver.
1: 10-4, true Buffalo.

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0: a request for a check while being 402 West Maple. Caller advised she got a call that a woman's daughter is close to the street. Again, 402 West Maple.
1: Show me in the area.
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0: Mexico, I'm clear. Can you revise that last call on Maple?
1: Copy, clear. There's going to be a request for check well-being, 402 West Maple, 402. Caller advised that there is a 3 to 4 year old juvenile near the street. Believes the child is the Ann Dorsey's child.

0: I've been throughout the area. I have not observed a juvenile. Does the caller want contact?
1: Copy, no locate, and that's negative. The caller wish to remain anonymous.
0: Copy, you can show me clear.
1: Copy clear, 1940.

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0: officers. Need a response to 715 West Love, 715 West Love. Reference to suspicious activity. I'll advise there's a subject in front of a residence who appears to be trying to cut the power line going to the ground. Has a knife. See a white male subject wearing a black shirt, khaki pants. 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You know, 715 West Love.
1: 20. 40.

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1: Fulton, go ahead.
0: 591 to 1046, I-70 eastbound at the 148 mile marker. It's a black Toyota RAV4 with a flat tire. The driver advised she does have a spare and equipment to change it. She's requesting a no preference record to assist her.
1: I'll run up and see if we can get a change before I tell her I'm here.
0: 591, should I clear?

0: Hey, Fatman.
1: I think Cole County just advised the train crash. Could you advise the location?
0: Hey, Fatman, they're on the phone with us now. They're advising it's 1313 Vista Tierra near the Cole Junction. There's an unknown vehicle's description and unknown injuries.
1: 10-4, where's the Cole Junction?
0: Elite, south of Missouri 179. Fire and EMS are en route. 1113 is en route from 205.
1: 10-4, hit bottom.
0: 10-3.
1: 10-4.
0: Hey, if I'm not sure, clear.

0: Choate, Mary, Adam, Lincoln, Lincoln, Ida, Charles, Ocean, Adam, Tom, first name Wesley, William, Edward, Sam, Lincoln, Edward, Young, middle initial, J. John, date of birth, 11/4/1982.
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2: I'm 91-10-4, we still have on the phone trying to walk her through using, what, three words?
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4: Hey, 859, we're on the north side of the tracks.
2: 10-4.
1: Edward, Robert, George, Edward, Robert, Tom, Christy, Jason, John, Adam, Sam, Ocean, Nora, Sam, Ocean, Nora, 07, 07, 1975, White Mountain, Illinois.

0: 5-9.
1: 5-9.
0: Jeff, can you verify? I think city was. I don't know if this is. I'm just on the north side of the tracks. If this is going to be jurisdiction.

0: Go ahead.
1: Actually, I'm still looking at clear that subject, if I didn't need anything from officers at this time, we'll go to the hospital tomorrow.
2: Four, thanks. Let Jeff City know.
3: 7-9, you were broken. Do we need to contact City 11, though? Or were you doing that?
2: Jeff, you can slow all responses. It's going to be a J1 minor J2. 23. No further needed.
0: Eight 5-9, Jeff 23. Also, it's minor J1. You can tell City will handle.
3: Eight 5-9, Jefferson City
2: 509.
3: Jeff. Your traffic was 10-1. We copied advice. County, it is J1. Do you need them to slow their response and continue, or disregard entirely?
2: State will handle, and we don't have road blockage at this time. We're good.
3: Jefferson City 591.
4: Go ahead.
3: She's using what three words, and it's showing I-70 eastbound just west of Route E, Davin.
4: Uniform.
3: Pardon anyone. 11-13, 2017, Schmidt clear.

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1: 602.
0: Jeff, I'm on a 1046. Somebody's experiencing a medical issue. Can I get EMS? I am westbound 54 at Rilius.
1: Do you have a patient's age and chief complaint?
0: 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She's saying she needs a CB.

0: 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BMS is en route.
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0: We've added a name and number for a Union Pacific rep to the CFS requesting contact.
1: 10-4.
0: 7-18, you're clear.

0: suspect officer seat first responder 631 West Liberty, 631 West Liberty for structure fire. Caller advised that the building is being evacuated at this time. The exhaust fan in the bathroom is burning. Again, structure fire 631 West Liberty.
1: 7. 14. 40.
0: Attention, Audrey, and ambulance, medic 2, medic 2, need a response, 631 West Liberty, 631 West Liberty for structure fire. Again, Audrey, and ambulance, medic 2, need a response, 631 West Liberty, 631 West Liberty for structure fire. Time of age 2024, WQ922.

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Mexico Officers, Fire Department, information 2 is on scene. Advise there's black smoke coming from the roof on the east side of the building.

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1: 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There are two vehicles, a white Ford Ranger and a white Subaru, that are driving erratically in the parking lot. 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

0: report of a drug activity not in progress. 30 is Whitley and Hendricks, Whitley and Hendricks. Caller advised that there was a, as she drove by a house with a black Camaro in the driveway, there's a black male standing at the end of the driveway, possibly lighting up a crack pipe. Resi is wearing a bandana and a cowboy hat. Advised this happened about 10 minutes ago. Again, Whitley and Hendricks.
1: Therefore, that's most likely going to be the same subject.
2: Six is huge, Mr.

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0: Service officers, Officer Callaway County, CNI driving within the last 3 minutes. Route F Frank eastbound from County Road 343. Route F Frank eastbound from County Road 343. A red Ford F-150. Missouri 55A Adam B. Boy 92. Red Ford F-150. Correction, unknown state. 55A Adam B. Boy 92. Vehicles weaving on and off the roadway. Erratic speeds. Information from Trubev. Trubev clear.
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2: Confirmation only. Missouri, George, Nora 2, John. Again, George, Nora 2, John. Just run it, log it, help me read that.
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4: Clear. 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
2: 10-4, I got a 28-J2. Ready?
0: 412, go ahead.
2: Last name R. Robert. I E. Edward. C. Charles. A. Tenery. E. Edward. R. Robert. S. Sam. First name, Casey. C. Charles. A. Adam. S. Sam. E. Edward. Y. Young. Middle initial, J. John. Date of birth, 0509-1997. 0509-1997. Female, White, Missouri.

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0: 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I will be with the report. Railway 859 was on the phone, and we've told them that they can start their tracks back up, but they're still motion, or stationary, excuse me.
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0: 591 and 1050J1, the Kerr US 54 westbound just east of New Bloomfield. The vehicle involved is now on the exit ramp for New Bloomfield. It's a dark gray Ford Bronco that struck a deer. The reporting party advised to call his insurance and they're requesting a report.
1: Okay, I'm in New Florence. I'll contact him by phone.
0: 591, should I have clear?

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0: Central Officers, need officers to 920 Latney, 920 Latney for a burglary not in progress. Caller advised that she got a threatening call last night stating that a Michael subject was going to break into her house. Advised that when she came home today, her house was broken into. Advised that someone tied, correction, the caller tied a front chair to the door. She has not gone inside yet. Again, 920 Latney.
1: 14.

0: I'm 56, yes.
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0: 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There's a 1050 on Route E at Cole Drive.

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0: 956, Spur Cooper County, it is one vehicle overturned. I don't know if it's blocking. Fire an EMS en route. There are deputies on scene.
1: 10-4.
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0: Copy, I'll call in here in a moment.
1: Right, dude.

0: 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I'll be en route to 9 Bougainville.
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0: Jeff, reference that call I was attached to. 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I did not locate that vehicle coming through LB 108.

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1: 956.
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2: 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I'll be clear with the report.
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0: 7, thanks, Captain. I'll be out at 631 West Liberty, check in the scene. You can hold the status.
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0: Officer, Special Attention, Calloway. Scene driving on US 54 westbound from just east of New Bloomfield. Scene driving US 54 westbound from just east of New Bloomfield. It's a gray Ram truck. Partial 3, KKC Charles. Gray Ram truck, 3, KKC Charles, it's weaving. Traveling on the center line, almost struck another vehicle. Authority is drift. Drift clear.
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1: 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I'll be en route to a crash 70 westbound to 182. It's JML.
2: Anyone? Drift there.

0: This is an iPhone crash notification. A deputy has checked the area. There's no OKLV today.
1: 591, drift clear.
2: 56 Jeff, I'm 23 at the University.
1: Do you guys at University?
2: Yeah,
1: 956, drift clear.

0: report of heat disturbance in the area of North Olive and Bourne. Caller advised that the resident on the corner is playing music. Advised it's coming from the garage. Caller is willing to sign a complaint. Again, it's going to be at Olive and Bourne.
1: Plan.

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1: Be clear, I'm not hearing anything.
0: Repeat 2313.

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1: Okay, there's no action. I got a family member in Pam Hospital, suffered a heart attack. They had stuff on the cell phone. No action taken.
0: Copy, clear, no action taken, 2328.
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Attention Trooper Officer, Special Attention Boone County, standard driving in US 63 northbound from McComas. Standard driving US 63 northbound from McComas. It's a white truck. It's a work truck. There's an unknown logo on the side. White truck. It's a work truck with the logo on the side. It's weaving. Lordy's Boone County. Trooper clear.

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1: Canix C. Charles, Adam and Nora, I had a kicking. Negative 1029. If you see that injury, it's for a Colt Woodsman. It's a 22 pistol. Mechanics. Negative 1029. There's an injury with the same serial number for a Colt Woodsman 22. It's not the same.
0: Four.
1: 956, Drift Bear.

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0: Yeah, Westfield, huh?
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0: Texas, 828 West Monroe, 828 West Monroe, Casey's West, reference to child neglect. Make contact with Krista from Children's Division. Advise that she has parents who refuse to pick their 16-year-old up from work at Casey's, and she's unsure what to do. Again, 828 West Monroe, Casey's West.
1: Morning.

0: 7, thanks.
1: 7.
2: Thanks, good. You have an Audrey County deputy available. All this is concerning Martinsburg.
1: We can have him give you a call.
2: They can call the complainant to call this.

0: Audrain County deputies have a callback reference to child abuse neglect. You can get it from CAD or contact dispatch.
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1: Go ahead.
0: Call back is to Crystal Larrabee. Crystal Larrabee, phone number 573-591-6131. AM 573-591-6131. Caller has been receiving harassing text messages from a female subject telling reporting party to kill herself, telling her that she's an idiot. Caller's been telling her to stop, and the female refuses. Just received another message approximately 10 minutes ago.
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1: I'm on 6-4, child abuse. Kiddo lives in Callaway. They've been advised there's no crimes that occurred there. She's 16 years old, so daddy not coming to get her is not a violation of criminal law. So just clear it out for him, if you would, please.
0: Received 153.

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0: Boston. 7 unknown problem. 9-1 hang up. 526 West Love. 526 West Love. Caller gave the address. They usually carry old address and disconnect the line. Attempting callback. Again, 526 West Love.
1: Wait.

Apex Officers 1 at the unknown problem on West Love. We did make contact on callback with the male subject. Believe the female subject was Raynell Wardlow. They advised that nothing was happening there. However, we can hear the male and female arguing in the background of the call.

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0: 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They didn't need officer contact. 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

Victor Biff Officer, Special Attention Boone County. Checked officer satisfaction on US 63 southbound front and Mary and Randolph. US 63 southbound front and Mary and Randolph. Tractor trailer, no further description. Tractor trailer, no further description. It's soaking heavily. Authorities, Troop B-Boy. Drift there.

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0: Alarm at Cactus Pike. 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Alarm company advised, showing zone 179, water flow 1 fire. They have not made contact with the queue holder yet. Again, 3001 South Clark, tractor supplied.
1: 28-7. 40. 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

0: 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I'll have a report.
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0: Tracy, Charlie.
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1: eight one to all green, off duty. 3-6-7-0-4.
0: Right on your end, car removal.
1: Yeah,
0: earlier it was showing on both.

0: T-9, it's Mount 54 from AE and TT at the light on the CRV, check over 100.
1: And T-92, what is the direction of travel on 54? We didn't copy the call.
0: Westbound at the light on the CRV or HRV, what do I think of the CRV?
1: Attention Trip Officer, special attention, cars 54, C9 driving within the last minute, US 54 westbound from Route AE, C9 driving within the last minute, US 54 westbound from Route AE, a white Honda CR-V, a white Honda CR-V, over 100 miles per hour, all officers, information authority, Trip Officer, clear.

0: Quantico County, Jefferson City, State Region Echo.
1: Montauk County, Jefferson City, State, go ahead.
0: There's a non-injury traffic crash beyond Highway 50 in between, just outside city limits of Tipton, between Tower Road and Corkamire Road. A one vehicle did leave the scene. One vehicle is a white Nissan Titan. The other was a blue Dodge truck. The blue Dodge truck is the vehicle that left the scene last seen eastbound on 50 and went north on High Street in Tipton. The RP, who was one of the drivers, Brent Wilkins, phone number 660-909-5332.

0: Monitor. What county do we know if the vehicle that's still on scene is blocking or if there's any injuries?
1: Non-injury. He was able to move his truck off the roadway.

0: Jackson City 292, is anything?
1: Riley released. You need to let me attach the letter out.
0: Trevor. Jefferson City, 61, 1018. Mark Lockdown in Jefferson City, State Region of Low.
1: Montauk County, Jefferson City, State, go ahead.
0: This is a traffic crash, Highway 50, just west of Tower Road. That vehicle is in a parking lot that is just west of 15 Tower Road. We do have a Tipton officer that was on the scene. He's requesting to know which trooper is en route.
1: Monticello County 1407 is en route from 5 and 52.
0: Receive Montauk County, copies.
1: Montauk County, also you advise that your Tipton officer's out with the vehicle that left the scene?
0: He was out with the vehicle. He did leave. He's attempting to locate the Dodge truck that left the scene. He believes it's parked in Tipton. He's going to attempt to locate.

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1: 167.
0: Can you create me a debris call on Route Y, just left of J?
1: One 6 7 Trevette, sir.

Chico Foster, special attention. Cars 54 Callaway County, seen a driving within the last 3 minutes. He has 54 westbound from Holt Summit, seen a driving in the last 3 minutes. 54 westbound from Holt Summit via white Kona passenger car. Partial registration, C. Charles, remainder unknown, white Kona passenger car. Possible Missouri registration, C. Charles, remainder unknown. Reportedly aggressive braking, unsafe passes. All officers' information, 23 Patrick.

0: Jefferson City, 156.
1: Go ahead, Jeff.
0: 156, 1050J1, near the address of 5450, Highway Z, Zebra, single vehicle, in black 2023 Toyota Tacoma. Called him by the driver.
1: Information, we're going to drive.
0: What's your business?

Service Officer, Special Attention Cars, I-70 Westbound, Montgomery, Callaway County. Check officer satisfaction. Within the last 3 minutes, I-70 Westbound from the 167. Within the last 3 minutes, Westbound 70 from the 167 mile marker. It's report of a white truck, company name is Kelly Green, on a red trailer with a white tank. It's a white truck. Company name is Kelly Green, pulling a red trailer that's pulling a white tank. Reportedly, there's liquid spraying out of the tank. All officers checked, officer satisfaction, authority trip, that's clear.

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1: 24.
0: Yeah, about that vehicle, the 160, you know, trying to catch up to?
1: It's pretty safe, Chief Buckman.

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1: Negative. Can you run a criminal history on Steel for driving while suspended?
0: 10-3, also VPC 2, 1061.
1: Negative.
0: Jefferson.
2: 12, Jeff, 1041.
0: 12, 757, Jefferson.

0: 24, Joe. Driver. Last name, Minner, M-I-N-N-E-R. First name, Armand, A-R-M-O-N-D, S-A-M. Date of birth, 1991, 7-24. Black male through Missouri.
1: Racing, 24, 10-20.
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24-year subject, Minner, 1097J2, valid A out of 2026, July, Levady, Missouri. Snores, Mr. Tankers. Negative restrictions. One action, zero convictions, negative 1029. Two. Two, clear.

0: Sisyon.
1: Go ahead.
0: Just confirming you are clear.
1: 10-3.
0: 10-4, we'll email you the results. It was positive 1091 F. Frank. It looks like there's a pending AWS arrest from the 11th in Callaway and some convictions, silver convictions in Dior.
1: 10-4.
0: Do you have a question?

0: 24, Jeff.
1: 24.
0: Yeah, I gave you the wrong location. We made it up to the 155. I verified it's a water trailer used by an asphalt company. Just had something to drain out. Got enough information on 10-8.
1: 10-8's about this.

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0: 21 that returns title only on the 2003 Ford to Frank Campbell of Columbia. Showing a title issue date was June of 2021. Also a expired temporary registration from November of 2020 to Concrete Concepts out of Columbia.
1: 10-4, can you email me that expired temp registration?
0: Temporary. Typically.

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0: at 621 South Olive, 61 South Olive, for physical domestic. Qualified her husband, a James Clark, pushed her, trying to get further information. 621 South Olive, Stonewall.
1: 14.

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out with 14.

0: India, driving US 54 eastbound from Route B Boy. Xena driving US 54 eastbound north of Route B Boy. It's going to be a white Ram van. Missouri C Charles V Victor 7, YM 0 K King. A white Ram van. Missouri C Charles V Victor 7, YM 0 K King. Reportedly varying speeds and weaving. All officers' information, 32 Petrol Parrot.
1: 167, Jeff, you can attach me on watch for.
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0: 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Suspicious vehicle, 600 block West Love, 600 block West Love, corner of Love and Wade. Caller 650 U-Haul, parked near the corner, causing a traffic hazard.
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0: Next, I was just passing by. You can show me right on clear. There's no issue there. It's well within parking guidelines and not causing any hazard at all.
1: Receive 33. Notified.
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0: 34, Jeff City.
1: 34.
0: I'm on eastbound 54, just west of Highway W at the Osage National Golf Course. They've got a control burn off of the shoulder down by the golf course. In case you get any calls on it, it is controlled.
1: Okay, 34,

It's Chica Foster, special attention cars I-70 westbound. Cena driving within the last 3 minutes, I-70 westbound from the 170.6. Cena driving within the last 3 minutes, I-70 westbound from the 170.6 mile marker. Tractor trailer with a gray cab hauling a grain or a rock trailer. Tractor trailer with a gray cab hauling either a crane or a rock trailer. Reportedly making bad passes, almost striking another motorist. All officers' information, 33 Metro, clear.

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1: 713.
0: Made phone contact, I'm in it.
1: Wait further.
0: Good.
1: Debris call, that name 63 southbound, approximately 1 mile north of Route H Henry, for the 50-gallon trash can on the highway.
0: Did pull in route.
1: Sure, that's

Assistant Sheriff Officer, Post Engine Cole, Montauk County, Santa driving, last 2 minutes. US 50 westbound from Lookout Trail. Santa driving, last 2 minutes, US 50 westbound from Lookout Trail. Tractor trailer, maroon cab, silver trailer. Tractor trailer, maroon cab, silver trailer. Leaving off the roadway. It's almost gone to the median multiple times. 48 JCPD, truck clear.

13 Altura 809 Concordia 809 Concordia, reference. Abandoned vehicle with possible property damage. Caller says there's a black color motorcycle. Someone drove it through his yard and then parked it on a storm drain, the older model.

0: reporting party on this call on Concordia is now leaving, but he'll be available by phone and requested to not knock on his door.
1: Four teams.

14 Mexico, my apologies. It's going to be 1 Henry Frank, Sam Charles 1, 807, Frank Adam 002, 797. I also have the owner coming over.

0: 5, Rebecca on Dinman, ready.
1: Go ahead.
0: DIN shows to a 85 Honda. Shows registered to a Royce Ross out of Springfield. Last plate registered of Henry 7, Victor Union, expiration June of 25.

0: 16, Jeff, traffic stop.
1: 16.
0: Westbound 50 near California with X-ray and Mary 9, D David 5, P Paul, X-ray Mary 9, David 5, Paul. And then the operator's also through Missouri, last name Bronner. That's B Boy R Robert, A Adam, E Union, and North, Edward R Robert. First name Deborah, D David, E Edward, B Boy, O Ocean R Robert, A Adam, H Henry, J Johns or Middle. And the DOB is 1967, 81, 81, 1967, white female, Missouri.
1: X-ray Mary 9, DW5P Paul, 2014 Kia, Denver Bronner, Jefferson City, 2026, Native 1029, Bronner valid F rank 2031, Jefferson City, one conviction 2022 in Kansas for a crash, Native 1029.
0: Okay, can I get CFS, please?
1: It's 260-212-353.
0: 260-212-353. Thank you, 16.
1: True,
2: Beckler. 713, Jim. 713. The train is now off the left side of the roadway. I'll be taking from that, and I have a CFS fuel attachment.
1: Appreciate it, go ahead.
2: 260-211-331. I'll be back out of the crash.
1: 713, 2 clear.

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0: Highway 22 near 233. Missouri plate, George Nord 9, Union 5 Zebra. George Nord 9, Union 5 Zebra.
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0: Address 410 South Elm, 410 South Elm Street, Vandalia, triple beam on a Johnny Horton. Unit 70, unable to reach tenant. Couple days.
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0: 49 JF, traffic stop.
1: 49.
0: 63 southbound at Minor Hill Road in Boone County. It's a dark gray Honda SUV, J1 B-Boy H Henry 8, New Victor 5, New Victor. You can hold it for now.
1: 49, you're up there.

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0: 49 returns to Missouri. Maharam, Jermilla, Valida, Frank. 2027 Columbia restrictions, corrective lenses. No entries, negative 1029. B-Boy, H. Henry, A.G., Victor 5, B, Victor. 2026 Honda, the same subject out of Columbia. 2028, negative 1029.
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2: I was advised of a subject that slumped over the wheel at the bank at Old 40 and Highway 54. I'll be out on scene here just shortly.
1: Unfortunately, there's some jump attachment to that as well.
0: Great. Trouble clear.

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0: 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Attempt to locate.
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0: 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I'll be in zone 7 for zone coverage overtime.
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0: 22 eastbound, just past Economy Metals now. 22 eastbound, passing Economy Metals. White Chevy SUV, handicap plate. Tell the maintain lane.
1: I'm in the area, Audrey.
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1: I believe it went by me already. What's the complaint?
0: Fail to maintain lane.
1: Riz, do you feel it passes the Centralia? I believe it passed the... a minute or so ago. It's going to be in Centralia now.
0: Copy, they're not westbound, they're eastbound.
1: Received, I'll flip back around so I can catch up to it.
2: Eight, six, seven, do you need directions?

Troop Officer, Special Attention Cars, I-70, westbound Montgomery County, C9 driving. Within the last 3 minutes, I-70 westbound from the 172, C9 driving for the last 3 minutes, westbound 70 from the 172 mile marker. 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Returned to a 2012 Chevrolet is subject to a fluorescent. Reportedly improper, unsafe passes, weaving, forcing other vehicles off the roadway. Passing on the shoulder, all officers' information. Reported to your patrol, clear.

0: 16 Jeff Travis Club.
1: 16.
0: Eastbound 70 at the 120.2. Eastbound 70 to 120.2 with Illinois. C. Charles G. George 78308. Charles George 78308. Operators also through Illinois. Last name Rhodes. R. Robert H. Henry Ocean. D. David Edward Sam. First name Richard. B. Boy is his middle. And his DOB is 1954 28 28 1954. White female or white male through Illinois.

0: 16, Illinois, see Charles G. George, 78308, expiration 2027, to Richard Stacy Rhodes of Edwardsville. Be on a 2019 Nissan, negative 1029. Subject Rhodes showing valid. Class D David, expiration 2029. No entries, negative 1029.
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1: There were thanks.
0: 16, Trebek there. Fifty-one.
2: Jeff, you got any calls? 1046 J3 eastbound 54 Missouri River Bridge. We're getting it cleared right now. Be 10A shortly.
0: Great, Steve. We have not been advised, but we'll notify JCPD.
2: 10-4, you going to show me today?
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0: 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Still 86 to be on it. 720, correction, 327 North Wade, 10-12 gate.
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0: 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We'll be clear. 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

0: Mexico. I'm going to be out at 601 North Washington for a moment. 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

0: 51 JF, traffic stop.
1: 51.
0: Northbound 63 to south of Ashland. Virginia plate, T-Tom A. Adams, C. Charles, 7216. T-Tom A. Adams, C. Charles, 7216 for 26. Have a Montana operator.
1: Tracy, go ahead.
0: Class of Bennett, B-Boy, Ebert, double N, Nora, Ebert, double T-Tom, 1st of Mark, M-A-R-K, middle of Ocean, date of birth 1956-0805, White Mill, Montana.
1: Tracy, Virginia, T-Tom, A-N-M, C-Charles, 7216, EAN Holdings, LLC, 2024, Hyundai. Expiration August 2026, negative 1029. Your subject through Montana, Bennett. Showing it valid. Expiration 2031. No entries, negative 1029.
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0: 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And I'm 10-8 as well.
1: Crazy. It's 260-212-545. 260-212-545. Yep. Sure, that's good.

0: 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Medic 1, clear, transporting 1 to University.
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2: Plus, he's northbound 63 at 4C Road. He's on the shoulder with his blinkers on. He's okay.
3: Right here. Sure, sir.

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0: 156, pedestrian, Missouri, double V Victor, northbound from Missouri 763. Black male subject, carrying a black bag, walking in the middle of the roadway.
1: 10-4.
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0: 156, there's a deputy on scene with that pedestrian. You can 1025.
1: Good work, thank you.
0: Check out the

line down in there is the Handy Shop, 508 East Liberty. The crutch will be near the second back to the church. The spectrum cable is laying down on the sidewalk next to the parking lot a second ago.

14. Disregard the traffic about second half to search. It's going to

Central Troopers Officer, special attention. Cars in Montgomery County, I-70 eastbound, seen I driving within the last 3 minutes. I-70 eastbound from the 1 at 69, seen I driving within the last 3 minutes. I-70 eastbound from the 169 mile marker. Yeah, white Dodge 2500 a truck. An unknown company logo in orange and black lettering. 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It's reportedly speeding and weaving. And traveling in the median at times. All officers check officer satisfaction for a troop F. Troop F there.

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1: Go ahead.
0: 1437, 1025, Jefferson City, 167.
2: Good.
0: 167, reference the last CNI vehicle. It has crashed eastbound 70 at the 176. Eastbound 70, the 176 mile marker. Vehicle is into the median, and the subject is walking in the westbound lanes.
2: 10-4, min route from Levant.
0: 167, 1124, true Beckler.

0: Ghost Dummy clear. Line's been removed. Please note that it appears that it was a service line for cable to a previously demolished house across the street. No problems.
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2: Are you copying any Montgomery County's traffic on this?
3: Yeah, I heard the guy ran. That's about all I got.
2: Yeah, I think he was trying to stop cars and now he's ran off. I'm just south of Mexico. Do you want me to head that way or are you good with the deputies?
3: Yeah, I'll be all right. I appreciate it.

Jefferson City 167. Jefferson City 167. Jefferson City 167.

0: 167, you still on car one?
1: It's 168.
0: Attach me to 167, call.
1: Tracy, triple clear.

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1: Go ahead.
0: The 168 information, debris call pending westbound at the 159, somewhere between the 159 and 168, large piece of tire in the middle of the roadway, and then this is related.
2: Okay, I'll check it on the way.
0: Great, thank you, Mr. Clear.
3: Mexico. I'll be at Grand and Terrace with a motorized plate vehicle.

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1: Hello.
0: Last name Snyder.
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0: Sam Nora Young, David Edward Robert, first name Landis. Lincoln Adam Nora David Ida Sam, date of birth 11/20/2010, 1120-2010. I have all I'm ready. 375 George 42 8096.

0: there's going to be clear warning given for city ordinance. 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
1: City ordinance. Time to stop 11:34.
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0: 12 Mexico. I have a VIN for a gooseneck trailer when ready.
1: Go, is this?
0: 1 Zebra 9, George Nora 2, 729, David 11, 98012.
1: Vin does not exist.
0: Mexico repeating for verification. 1 Zebra 9, George Nora 2, 729, David 11, 98012.
1: Affirmative, do you have Macon here?

0: in Jefferson City, 168.
1: Right.
0: 168 is you. Weren't aware. 1437, check the area of the debris. Did not locate anything.
1: Yeah, 10-3. Still in route to 167.
0: Great, you're back there.

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2: Will you just be needing a PBT or would you like to talk to
1: them? They're going to transport them to St. Louis, so we're going to have a Troop C car and try to get a blood draw.

0: Pondering, can I get the event report of a road having?
1: Go ahead.
0: 6072 Highway 54, 6072 Highway 54 via Pollock Residence, North of Livonia. Caller advised that the subject that lives there is throwing bicycles and other items in the highway in front of cars.
1: Copy, I'm in route.
0: Proceed.
1: 857's in route as well from Mexico.
0: Proceed.
1: 762, I drained. Is that there in Livonia, North Livonia?
2: 762, that's affirmative.
1: Copy, I'll be in route as well.
2: Proceed, 1159.
3: And 836 will be in route.
2: Proceed.
1: I'll be in route 6072 Highway 54 in Livonia for subject throwing bicycles and parts and cars as they pass by.
3: Crazy.
1: Well, we've dealt with him several times in the past with the use of force.
3: Crazy to go clear.
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0: Dodger, can you go ahead and page up the Pollock subject?

Canard Command, U.S. District Medic 3. 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Reference to a 79-year-old male, advised low blood pressure. He is awake, breathing, non-alert, breathing normally. Again, need altered ambulance, District Medic 3, to respond to 920 Mars, Missouri Veterans Home. 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He is awake, breathing, not alert, breathing normally. Okay, 1207.

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1: 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Coded as a Delta Lover response. 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
1: Ladonia near Casey's. Florida plate, John M. Robert 5-4. 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
0: Gabapentin, T. George A. Adam, B. Boy A. Adam, P. Paul, E. Edward, N. Nora, T. Tom, I. Ida, N. Nora.
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Chief Petty Officer, Special Attention Cars, Boone County, C&I driving. Within the last 10 minutes, eastbound on Gano Chance Road from Jefferson Street in Boone County. C&I driving last 10 minutes, eastbound on Gano Chance Road from Missouri Z Zebra in Boone County. A silver Ford Ranger, reportedly weaving. I lost your information, Richard Petro.

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2: Jeff, it looks like my subject's got a 1099 out of Colorado. 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
2: 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Should come back to Jessica Richardson.

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1: That's important.
0: And that comes back to a Jeffrey Warden.

0: Great, Dave. Jessica Richardson, Valida Frank 2027, Columbia. Four actions, six convictions. Negative 1029. Sure, back.
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0: 32, Jeff, 1046. I'm on 54 eastbound, just south of AC in Callaway County. It's a black Jeep Wrangler, has Indiana temporary tag in it, 424 J. John 565. I checked on their vehicles overheated. They're going to wait for it to cool down. If they need any further help, they'll call. I'll be tuned.
1: Stand by.

0: 14 in Mexico. 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I've confirmed.
1: 36, 36.
2: Jeff City, 10-8. 10-4,
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2: Attention, Foster Special. Attention, cars I-70 westbound Montgomery County. Scene, I driving within the last 2 minutes. I-70 westbound from the 181. Scene, I driving the last 2 minutes. I-70 westbound from the 181 mile marker. Silver BMW. Missouri, R. Robert L. Lincoln 1. E. Edward 9 in Nora. Silver BMW. Missouri, R. Robert L. Lincoln 1. Edward 9. And Nora reportedly making that passes and speeding. All officers' information, trip clear.

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0: 961, VIN returns 2022 Honda to Jessica Richardson, Columbia. It's showing an expired registration of Teton KT9 SM3J John, expired September 2024. State your 1029.
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0: Good.

0: 4, you have traffic stop. 40. I'm on 87 at Jackson Lane, Cooper County of Missouri. Registration, G. George, J. John, 3, R. Robert, 5, E. Edward. Missouri operator last name is Brownfield, B-R-O-W-N-F-I-E-L-D. First name, Grace, middle of E. Edward. Date of birth is 2002-314, white female.
1: Racing 40, G. George, J. John, 3, Arbor 5, E. Edward, 2023, Kia, Tristan Brownfield, Columbia, 2027, negative 1029, Brownfield, Valida, Frank, 2033, Columbia, no entries, negative 1029.
0: Tempor, got CFS, please.
1: 260-212-768.
0: Or just go ahead and show me his 10-8. Thanks.
1: Okay, thank you.

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1: 3-6-1, keep it clear.

0: Jefferson City 156.
1: Go ahead, Jeff.
0: 156, Boone County is requesting assistance with a missing juvenile in the area of 1 at 09 Verde Avenue in Hallsville, described as an 8-year-old female, colorful romper. I said approximately 10:30 hours today, possible runaway, unknown direction of travel.
1: Stand for you, show me in red.
0: Jimmy, please.
2: 78 Jet, can you show me in red from Centralia?
0: Proceed, above clear.

Attention, Chief Officer, Special Attention, cars Montgomery County, I-70 eastbound. Seen I driving within the last 2 minutes, I-70 eastbound from 178. Seen I driving within the last 2 minutes, I-70 eastbound from 178 mile marker. A tractor trailer, white cab, white trailer. Tractor trailer, white cab, white trailer, no further. Orderly traveling at 15 miles per hour. Does not have its hazards on. Causing multiple crashes. All officers' information. 40 Montgomery County, triple 3.

0: problems. 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All he knows is that subject's name is Michaela. She lives on Missouri Street, unknown north or south. Believe they would have been left walking from the middle school. We're still getting further on description. Possible runaway.
1: 14.
2: 34.
1: 12. 33.

0: caller by his granddaughter. I believe she's going to be probably 13, Serenity Boyle, probably wearing a red and white Nike hoodie, unknown further clothing, be a white female.
1: 34.
2: 14. 12 in the area of the middle school.
0: 12, copy in the area.
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3: 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Subject on scene that is requesting traffic control for an unknown vehicle that has a flat tire. Currently attempting to provide traffic control themselves, and their advice is too heavy.
4: 10-4 now.
3: Sure, that's clear.

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0: 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It's negative contact, but I'll try again later.
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0: Receiving.
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1: Grandpa Isaac, he does want her to return home.
0: Copy. In the process of calling him right now.
1: Copy.

0: 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No further.
1: Received.

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12 Mexico. 12 Mexico, you can show me clear from the juvenile call. Show my callback returned, but could you please leave that one open? I'm going to call it back again. Copy 13-5.

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0: I'll be eastbound 50, east of Loose Creek with Missouri, G Zebra, Frank 5, J John 6, and Nora. Zebra, Frank 5, John 6, Nora. Try to green our gas. We'll try to figure something out. I'll be out with them. One occupant.
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0: 160, Jeff.
1: 168.
0: I didn't know it's my call. That was at the 166.8. This other vehicle's up ahead here at the 166.2. The one I'm out with is the one with the golf cart.
1: Tracy.
0: 5913, we're ready to test.

0: Quadrant County deputies, have a check one being for me. Are you ready? Copy.
1: I'll get it from Ken.
0: 306 E554, 306 E554, contact at Lily. She's a caregiver or advisor. A diabetic female has been having pain issues at night. She wants her to make contact, check on her, unable to make contact with the subject inside the residence. No one's answering the door. Again, 306 E554, Vandalia.
1: Confirm there.

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1: And
0: 836 is going to be a medical call. 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She had a key and she's inside with the subject.
1: 10-4, I'll be disregarding.
0: 3C1314.
1: Lane changes. All officers' information, 42 after left clear.

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1: 1441,
2: 1352.
1: 762. I'll be out of the cattle hauler, partially J3, 54 at 849.
2: 7-2-2, 13-15, 2-5-4.

0: Dispatch, Chief of Officer, special attention. Cars, Cooper County, I-70 westbound, CNI driving for the last 2 minutes. I-70 westbound from the 101, CNI driving last 2 minutes. I-70 westbound from the 101 mile marker, tractor trailer with a brown cab, unknown color trailer, company name of Central Transport. Tractor trailer, brown cab, unknown color trailer, company name of Central Transport, reportedly weaving, almost striking other vehicles. All officers' information, 3 Cooper County, Trafford. Jefferson City, 85, 18.
1: I'm doing it, Jeff.
0: 3 Cooper County, Trafford.

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1: Tracy, go ahead.
0: It'll be out of Missouri. It's 53JJ1XXRayNNORA. Should come back to a white dump truck.
1: Tracy, Missouri, 53JJ1XXRayNNORA, 2026KW to Bollinger Wyatt, Fitzville, 2026, negative 1029.
0: Clear, thank you.
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1: Tracy.

Ogden County, Medic 1, have mutuated to Vandalia, 306 East 54, 306 East 54, 70-year-old female subject, not found, not alert. She is awake and breathing, not breathing normally, not responding normally. She also has a history of diabetic, damage getting to the residence. Fire is on scene at this time. 306 East 54 in Vandalia. Time page at 1322.

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1: 1, go ahead.
0: Medic 1 is responding to the delay at 482.4.
1: 82.4, Medic 1 responding. Can you be out to 306 East Highway 54 in Vandalia? The 78-year-old female diabetic problem, she's not alert. She is awake breathing. Coded as a Charlie level response.

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0: We relocating this traffic stop to the 98 exit ramp.
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0: Jefferson City, 713.
1: Go ahead, yeah.
0: 713, 1050, J1 pending, occurred eastbound 70 at the 117. White Honda Accord and white Chevrolet Equinox, both on the shoulder, both are drivable. They're requesting a report. 10-4. 713 to 2, we'll just go ahead and put you on that.
1: 10-3, you can do that.
0: Okay, see you up there.

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1: Ranger 45, 1330, you got clear.
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Chief of Officers, Special Attention Cars, I-70 eastbound, Cooper Boone County. Seen her driving within the last 3 minutes, I-70 eastbound from 106. Seen her driving the last 3 minutes, I-70 eastbound from the 106 mile marker. Black Chevrolet Sports Utility Vehicle. 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Reportedly weaving, failing to signal. All officers information, 30 Cooper County, traffic.

0: arrives on scene. Medic 1 has a 35-minute ETA at this time.
1: That was a white pickup with the golf cart. The other red pickup at the 166 over 8 is unoccupied. It's unrelated. It's an 8.
2: Ranger 43, Jeff City 41.
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0: One five six. One five six. Juvenile been reunited with her mother yesterday. Today. Proceed, juvenile clear. City 168.
1: Go ahead.
0: We possibly have a 1050 J unknown, possibly leaving the scene, westbound at the 166.4. A witness advisor, a blue four-door passenger car in the median, and believe a white passenger car left the scene. Montgomery's been notified there's any fire near us.
1: Copy. I'm at the 163. Do we have any further description on the white vehicle? Fire traffic as well.
0: Negative. A reporting call party is not involved. It's just a witness, and that's the only information they were able to provide us.
1: Okay. Do you recontact the RP and see if they're still around the white passenger car? I've got one in front of me, but I don't see any damage on it.
0: Okay,

0: Montgomery County, and please on duty state car, part of a stranded motorist. I'm ready.
1: Good.
0: Caller's address 14280 Highway A, Adam. 14280 Highway A, Adam. Stated there was a gray Dodge SUV that's out in front of his residence. The occupants stated that they ran out of fuel.
1: Received.

0: Montreal train. Go ahead. Medic 3 at BA 954.4.
1: Received 954.4, arrival 1336.
2: Jefferson City, 713.
3: Good idea.
2: 713, reporting for your call backs. Zika 1025, they're not going to be submitting a claim.
3: 10-4, thank you.
2: It's your public. Jefferson City, 168.
4: I see the notes. What's their mile marker?
2: See, they no longer have the vehicle in sight.
4: Okay. Do they know where they're at, though?
2: No, 168. We were not advised.
4: Okay. I'm past the 158, but I'll just head back and check on the blue vehicle.
2: Crazy. Trip up clear.

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1: Go ahead.
0: 168, it looks like the suspect vehicle passed through the 161 approximately 5 minutes ago. The reporting party is currently westbound from the 155.
1: Copy. I'm at the 156 over 8. I can see if I can try and get up further. Montgomery just arrived on scene at the blue passenger car. They're going to get information there. Juja. I'm eastbound at the 169. Do they need me to go to the 166?
0: 168.

0: traffic.
1: 10-3, 2 is eastbound for the 168. He's inquiring if you need him to go to the 166.
0: Montgomery's on scene with it now. They just advised that the suspect vehicle is a black passenger car with a busted out taillight. He's going to gather their information and, I believe, try to get them moved.
1: Jefferson City 2, negative.
0: Today.
1: Sure, sir.

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1: Go ahead.
0: 167, are you available for a phone call from Shriver's?
1: 10-3.
0: 10-4, true, Beth, go ahead.

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1: 16.
0: You might pass on the suspect vehicle information to Boone County. I've made it to the construction zone and now I'm tied up in the construction here, so I've lost it.

0: 4168, Jefferson City, 156.
1: Rocky, go ahead.
0: 156, if you could watch for a leaving the scene vehicle, say black, possibly Honda Civic, missing the left side mirror, white paint transfer, and registration Victor King 8, Young 7, Lincoln, involved in a crash in Montgomery County and left westbound. 168 checked to the construction zone and was unable to locate it.
1: Okay, we're in eject box if we have any recent hits.
0: One 156, we've already checked flock. There are no recent hits on that vehicle.
1: Definitely.
0: 156, Jefferson City, 1400, 1018.
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0: 1400, true death clear.
1: 168, Jeff.
0: 168.
1: Can you try and find a phone number and I'll just give him a call?
0: Okay, for the leaving vehicle.
1: 10-3.
0: One 168, true, Beth Clare.

0: then we're going to need the application once you take. Triple
1: six.
0: Then we need to have what side of the vehicle the damage on.
1: Damage to the left side. Mirror missing, paint transfer. It looks like there's a broken taillight.
0: I'll keep an eye on westbound traffic.
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0: 哎，这几个射手。
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0: 487-215864. 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It should be to Jerenze Williams.

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0: 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The vehicle was leaving as I was arriving. Here they got it taken care of.
1: Be 1352.

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1: 715.
0: There's a vehicle westbound. It's a 152 over 8 that matches the description. I don't have a plate on it yet. So a couple cars back.

0: 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What was his location?
1: Westbound from the 152.8.
0: 10-4.
1: Chief Esther.
2: 713 Jeff, what's our registration?
1: V Victor King 8, Y Young is 7L Lincoln. Victor King 8, Young 7 Lincoln.
2: 10-3, that's it. I'm behind it.
1: Crazy.

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1: Tracy, should I clear?
2: 12 to 713, I'm up to 130.4.
0: And 4, I believe 156 is just west of the connector as well.

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1: 713.
0: 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I'll line him up now.
1: Proceed. 156.
2: I'm behind him.
1: Check out there.

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2: 1441, today.
1: Cheer up, sir.
2: Conservation 158, Jefferson 41.
1: Conservation 158, 1401, trip off clear. Chief Officer, special attention cars I-70 westbound Montgomery, C9 Drive in the last 2 minutes. I-70 westbound from the 186. C9 Drive in the last 2 minutes. I-70 westbound from the 186 mile marker. Gray passenger car, unknown state, B-Boy J. John K. taking 176. Gray passenger car, unknown state registration, B-Boy J. John K. King, 176. Reportedly weaving. All officers information, 30 troop, clear.

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2: I've got a J2 by Honduras passport.
1: Tracy, go ahead.
2: Last of two names. First is Paul Robert Day Adam, P. Paul A. Adam, L. Lincoln, O. Ocean. His second last name is A. Adam, Y. Young, A. Adam, L. Lincoln, A. Adam. First is Junior, J. John, U. Union, and Nora, I. Idaho, Ocean, R. Robert. Gilberto, G. George, I. Idaho, L. Lincoln, B. Boy, E. Edward, R. Robert, T. Tom, O. Ocean. Date of birth, December 15, 2006.

0: 168-713. 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
1: Four. 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
1: 1441,
0: 1019. 1012. 23. 1099, J1, Camden, statewide. Failure to appear traffic.
1: 10-4, what are you sent for confirmation?
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0: 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Negative contact, though, at this time. Can clear now.
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0: It'll be Robert Lincoln 1, Union 1 Lincoln.
1: Robert Lincoln 1, Union 1, Lincoln, 2015, Fort Pasture. Jason Mantle, out of Mexico, Flight 027.

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0: ahead, Jeff. Also, Miranda advised.
1: Greasy, Miranda advised. Also, we placed a phone number in the CFS reference earlier request for MIAC.
0: Copy, thanks.
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0: 961-1432. 961-1432, QBF officer, special attention cars I-70 westbound. CNI driving within the last 2 minutes, I-70 westbound from 105. CNI driving in the last 2 minutes, I-70 westbound from the 105 mile marker. Say, school bus displaying D. David S. Sam Schools. Again, a school bus like D. David S. Sam Schools, reportedly maintaining the passing lane. Speeding is occupied with children. All officers checked officer satisfaction. 42 pretending to be clear.
1: Do you know, Jeff, you can catch me at the 101?
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0: Alder, and you have a 1861 status check.
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0: Secure, hold 1439.
2: Jefferson City, 168. Is that through Missouri?
3: Either Missouri or Ohio.
2: Okay, the subject's not on file through Missouri or Ohio, negative 29.
3: Copy. Can you run a criminal history for no license leaving the scene?
2: Yeah. 168, true Beckler.

0: Jefferson City 168.
1: Go ahead.
0: 168 to 91 for leaving the scene. Is that on Kirby or who is it on?
2: Callback returned, information even.
1: Jefferson City.
0: 722. 1023, 10-7th, 722, troop F, clear.

0: 1441.
1: Landing miles are 25361, 25361. I'll be out at Cole County. 1441, 1442, is your request clear?
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2: 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Missouri 179 at Native Stone Road. Gray 2009 Mitsubishi Eclipse. Decal is no longer in the roadway. Please, it will need dispatched.
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0: minutes ago.
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0: Arrival on Trinity.
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2: Yeah. 1400, trip off clear.
3: Jeff.
2: 168.
3: I'm being asked to jail for finger guns.
2: 168, 1446, true best clear.

0: Copy, medic 224 on 347.
1: You've already also advised that he believes there are more cattle out in the bushes, possibly getting into the roadway.
2: 1040 County advised that they had owner info in that area.
1: There is somebody on scene attempting to make contact with an owner. We were not provided any owner information.
2: 10-4.
1: K-9, taser, your best clear.
3: That's us, 2621, Jeff City. I'll be rolling over to Troop I.
1: That's us, 2621, your best clear.

0: 713, Jeff.
1: 713.
0: The vehicle has been secured on the shoulder and tagged. I'm tagged.
1: 713, Sir Buckley.

0: 3-9-2-2.
1: 3-9-2.
0: I pressed the call that was generated earlier, the crash on 63, or 54 on 63. It's been cleared up, but there's still some pretty significant congestion in the area.
1: Okay, so you're
0: going
1: to back there? Cali County, Jefferson City State, Region FIO.
2: Callaway County, this is Jefferson City State, go ahead.
1: Jefferson City State, advising on a three vehicle accident, I-70 at County Road 220, I-70 and 220, three vehicles. Still gathering further as far as injury status, there is lane blockage in the left lane.
2: Okay, do we have a mile marker for County Road 220?
1: Negative.
0: 10-4, I thought we had county route to something for us.
1: 85 county is in route as well, 292 is responding.
0: 10-4, is there any assistance?
1: Jefferson City 292.
0: 179, I'm just getting on there now.
1: 85, did you copy?
0: Negative.
1: He does not need any assistance. He is getting on 179 now.
0: 10-4.
1: 85, Jefferson City, 61, 1018.
0: 61, yeah, 219.
1: 61, your best clear.

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1: Copy. Commencing escort at 1452.
2: J1, US 54 westbound, 1 mile south of Interstate 70. US 54 westbound, 1 mile south of Interstate 70. Two vehicles in the median.

0: 10-4, I'll be in route.
1: Jefferson City, 1437. Three vehicles involved. Roadway is lost. Three, two Ford, F-150, Sinkeray, Tiguan, non-injury.
0: Simple.
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Attention, Drupa. Officers, special attention, Boone County, CNI driving. Within the last 2 minutes, Missouri 124, southbound from East Little Creek Road. Missouri 124, southbound from East Little Creek Road. Gray Dodge Ram, 8 P-Paul D. David, P-Paul 54. Gray Dodge Ram, 8 P-Paul D. David, P-Paul 54. Weaving, varying speeds. Information, joint, Drew Beckley.

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I'm at a Rollins Ferry, Conservation.

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1: 10-4. I've also got another 28 J2 special.
0: Conservation 158.
1: 500-04-8714. Should come back to us, Samuel Welshmeyer.

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0: Can you check in for prior driving while suspended, please?
1: Three, showing a respondent in a protection order, 1097 J. John 1. Welshmeyer is showing valid Class A Adam. Negative 1029.
0: 10-4.
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1: 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Eastbound 50, just west of Troop.
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0: Can contact Kendall's for this vehicle. It's a Mitsubishi Eclipse. All four wheels are up. You just need to tow it a mile or two up the roadway.
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0: Audrain County, they did a car over burglary, not in progress.
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0: 413 East McPike, 413 East McPike, caller advised appears someone's broken into the garage. It has a screen on the window, practically pried open the window. Again, 413 East McPike.
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5: go ahead. That's going to be out at 923 Hanson, apartment B-boy for Sys Southern.
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0: Transit 626 Summit, Suite J John. 66 Summit, Transitional Housing, Suite J John. An employee called, they're with the Billy Dobson subject. They're requesting assistance with possible theft from his bank account, possibly a stolen vehicle.
1: Well,

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0: Edward King 2, Mary 5, Adam. Repeating, Edward King 2, Mary 5, Adam, Missouri.

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1: Call back attention to the line subject.
0: 36 public turn, 1536.
1: Can you re-advise the address for the call?
0: 626 Summit Apartment, J. John.
1: Okay.
2: I'm going to be clear with a report.
0: 1536, report. 1536.

0: 36 Audrey. Can you go ahead and assign me a case number and then give it to me, please?
1: D36 case number B346-26-0346.
0: You advised 346, right?
1: That's affirmative, 346.

0: Jefferson City 672.
1: Go, Jeff.
0: 672 attached to a request for contact.
2: Is it in the front or back of the building?
0: Unknown, advise transitional housing apartment gauge office. 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
1: Conservation 158.
0: I'm at a Pointers Creek Conservation here. Go to 28, J2.
1: Conservation 158.
0: It's going to be by OLN, A Adam 001 288 001.

0: San Francisco City, Conservation 158, valid, Class E, Edward, out of Chamois, 297, J John 1, negative 1029.
1: 10-4, I've also got a 28, J 1.
0: Conservation 158.
1: A Victor, L Lincoln 1, E Edward 3, W William.
0: Victor L. Lincoln 1, E. Edward 3, W. William, 2025, expiration 2011, Volkswagen passenger, Jacob Gleason, Holt Summit, negative 1029.
1: 10-4.
0: Sure, path clear. Conservation 158.
1: I've got another 28J2 by social.
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1: Five five seven two.

0: Valley Conservation 158. Valley class off Franklin. 1097 J John 1, negative 1029.
1: 10-4.
0: It's your buff clear.
2: 1437, Jeff.
0: 1437.
2: Got 54 back open. Leave me on the call.
0: 1437. Jefferson City, 621, 1018.
2: 621, Jeff, 29, Jeff.
0: 621, sure, buff clear.

Message found on ambulance district medic 3. Need medic 3 to respond to 3626 South Park, heavy urgent care. In reference to an 87-year-old female, short of breath. She is awake, breathing, alert, not breathing normally. Again, need Audrey ambulance district medic 3 to respond to 3626 South Park, heavy urgent care. In reference to an 87-year-old female, who will be breathing. She is awake, breathing, alert. South Beach 546.

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1: Good night, flight attendant.
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2: 292, Jeff.
0: 292.
2: Kendall says the vehicle. He's not sure if he's going to need a report right now, but he has the CFS number. He'll call in if he ends up requesting one of today.
0: Nine, two, true, buff clear.

0: 02 West Jackson, KSB. Make contact with the Alicia manager there at KSB. Mentioned that burglary not in progress. Stated they recently hired on a subject that had left her phone in the bathroom before closing. However, they believe she broke into the building to retrieve her phone sometime overnight. Again, 302 West Jackson, KSB.
1: Okay.
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0: 2J, was there a registration up there?
1: 2.
0: J John C. Charles 2, Sam 0, Edward. John Charles 2, Sam 0, Edward. Mr. Upper, last name Burdick, spelled B-Boy, U Union, or Robert D. David, I have a C. Charles K. King, first name Timothy, middle W. William, Timothy W. William Burdick, 731-66, 0731-1966, white male.

0: Jefferson City 2, J. John C. Charles 2, SAM 0, E. Edward. 2027 expiration, 2023 Chevrolet passenger, Timothy Burdick, Wellsville. Negative 1029. 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
0: 672, the registration of call was placed out of service by Troop B at 1126 on today's date.
1: 10-4.
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3: One's already in 911 hangout, but you have 63 northbound at South Rolling Hills Road. You have 63 northbound at South Rolling Hills Road. And it was an open line. Joints called them back, and they advised they changed their mind. There was no emergency.
4: 10-4, you can clear it. It may be associated with the 1050. I think they're working in that area now.
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0: 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Duffy is on scene. 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
2: Mexico, do we have anything further pending?
3: Negative, nothing pending.
2: Thank you.
0: I'm 23 out of 1050 on Missouri 28. And we're just west of US 50. I believe it's J1.
1: I'm 1395, 1633, true best thing.

attention, Trooper. Officer Special Attention, Kelly County, Sino Driving within the last 2 minutes. Interstate 70 westbound from the 153. Interstate 70 westbound from the 153. 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Weaving. Information is Trooper. Trooper clear.

0: 30, Jeff, 1046.
1: 30.
0: West is. They're having mechanical issues. I'll be remaining.
1: Jefferson City, 30 year, 10-1, can you send 9?
0: Ten 46, 54 eastbound at Summit, white Dodge, pick up.
1: 30, true, bus clear.

0: 2 Jeff, is there registration up there?
1: Two.
0: Yeah, Lincoln and Nora 4, see Charles 5 Adam. Lincoln, Nora 4, Charles 5 Adam. Is there operators? Last name spelled V Victor A Adam and Nora V Victor A Adam. See Charles T Tom. Ocean or Robert. First name Andrew. Middle W William. Deborah 72 of 2006. 0702 2006. White Mountain, Missouri.

0: Jefferson City 2, L. Lincoln and Nora 4, C. Charles 5, A. Adams, 2026 expiration, 2018 Toyota passenger, Andrew Van Vactor, Mexico, with title activity, negative 1029, subject, valid, class F, Frank, Mexico, negative 1029.
1: 10-4, I'll get a van.
0: What's your best name?
2: Conservation 158, Jeff.
0: Conservation 158.
2: I'm at County Road 608 in the Marys River. I've got 228 J2s.
0: Conservation 158.
2: First is by word of mouth, last name Hertzing, H. Henry, E. Edward, R. Albert, T. Tom, Z. Zebra, I. Ida, and Nora G. George, first name Sophie, S. Sam, O. Ocean, P. Paul, H. Henry, I. Ida, E. Edward, middle initial, D. as in David, date of birth, 09-04-2008, White Female, Missouri.
0: Conservation 158.
2: Last name Roe, R. Robert, O. Ocean, E. Edward, first name Gavin, G. George, A. Adam, B. Victor, I. Ida, and Nora. Middle initial W as in William, date of birth 01-25-2008, White Male, Missouri.
0: Conservation 158, Jefferson City 11-19-1018.
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0: 11-19, Jeff, 2
1: Jeffy,
0: 2.
1: It's a 2024 Volkswagen, W. William, V. Victor, W. William, G. George, A. Adams, 7, C. Charles, D. David, 9, R. Robert, W. William, 2, 1, 4, 9, 6, 6, 2024 Volkswagen.

0: Jefferson City 2, your VIN checks back to 2024 Volkswagen Golf GTI. Not on file, I'm a Missouri, negative 1029.
1: Okay.
0: To Jefferson City, Conservation 158.
2: Good.
0: Hurricane Valley, Class F, Frank, Loose Creek, negative 1029. Roe Valley, Class F, Frank, Loman, negative 1029.
2: 10-4.
0: True, that's clear.

0: 30, Jeff.
1: 30.
0: I'll be in service. There's going to be a blue Jeep Cherokee on the right shoulder unoccupied. They're going to come back for it in case you get any phone calls. Can I get my incident number?
2: We have a deputy en route to the accident on Highway 28 near Highway 50. Are you needing the deputy to respond as well?
3: Can I get I-70 times 2 expedited? Got a Honda CR-V, front right damage, and a Ford Fiesta heavy left side damage.
2: Central is clear. Thank you. State WPX 21.
1: Check out, bye. Jefferson City 1395. Do you need a deputy to respond?
4: Vacant 1025. And also, can you contact Triple L for a Jeep? It's about 30 feet off the roadway, but it should be pretty easily accessible from the front yard of this house. All tires are up.
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0: 1395, Jeff, I would share one. Missouri J. John and Mary 1, H. Henry 8 and Mary.
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0: Jefferson.
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0: Jefferson City 130, 1051 J1, I-70, times 2, expedite. 130, Jefferson City 1395, 1051 J1, triple L, towing.
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0: 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Occurred on May 9th, Missouri Owen County Road 376. 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

and two pump through special center cars came to County CNI driving westbound Route Double K King from US 54. Westbound Route Double K King from US 54. 2 minutes ago, the black Porsche sports car, black Porsche, speeding, weaving information, troop up, clear.

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1: turn left clear.
0: Jeff 41.
1: 450-1654, trip up clear.

Assistant Sheriff of Office for Special Attention, Cooper County, CNI driving. It's been the last 3 minutes. Interstate 70 eastbound from the 93. Interstate 70 eastbound from the 93 mile mark. Tractor trailer, white cab, unknown color box trailer. Tractor trailer, white cab, unknown color box trailer. Weaving, varying speeds. Reporting party believes the tractor trailer is harassing him. Information is Cooper County, Sheriff Clear.

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0: I made contact with the RP. No report needed. I'll be tight.
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0: 956, reference to the CNI driver 93 eastbound. That reporting party was light contacted. Be attached to the vehicle.
1: 10-4.
0: Sure, that's clear.

0: Attention Sheriff's Officer, Special Attention Call, Cowley County, C9 driving within the last 3 minutes. US 54 eastbound from US 63. US 54 eastbound from US 63, Black Acura, R. Robert and Mary 2, Z Zebra 6, D-Boy. Black Acura, R. Robert and Mary 2, Z Zebra 6, D-Boy. Speeding, homeless struck the reporting party. Information is Sheriff's clear.
1: One six seven, Jeff, 1042.
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Special attention, Callaway County, CNI driving within the last 2 minutes. Interstate 70 westbound from the 151. Interstate 70 westbound from the 151. 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
1: 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George King, zero, Sam, four, George.
0: George King, zero, Sam, four, George, Doris Sheets, Mexico, 2010, he's on passenger license 28.
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0: Reference that accident at the creek, Highway 28, just west of 50. I had a passerby call and advised that the tow truck was struggling trying to do traffic and recover the vehicle at the same time.

0: Snake County, our troopers cleared, but we can have them return.
1: That's clear. His discretion, again, it was just the passerby felt that the tow driver was struggling between directing traffic and recovering the vehicle at the same time.
0: Estimate County Troop F clear.
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0: Roger, paramedic 3.
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2: 1395, Gascogne County received a call from a passerby that the tow truck retrieving the car at Missouri 28 and 50 was having trouble navigating the traffic. With information only, they had not received a call from the tow truck driver.

0: 10 for him. I spoke with him earlier. He has my phone number. 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
1: 1395, sir, please. 36, 17, 18.

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0: 722-291, positive. Positive for D. David, negative for F. Frank.
1: 10-4, can I have that email to me, please? 15 for driving while revoked in position.
0: 722, true Beckley.
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0: My actual location is 22 west of March Road, and I've got a registration up there. Sir, registration at Lincoln H. Henry 1, G. Tom 6, A. Adam. Lincoln Henry 1, Tom 6, Adam. Mr. Upper, last name Kleintorch, spelled K. King, L. Lincoln, E. Edward, I. Ida, and Nora, S. Sam, O. Ocean, R. Robert, G. George, E. Edward. First name Camber, K. King, A. Adam, and Mary, B. Boyd, E. Edward, I. Robert, middle E. Edward. Date of birth 5-4-85, 05-04-1985, white female, Mr.

Jefferson 72, L. Lincoln, itinerary 1, T-Tom 6A, Adam 2026, expiration 2018, Chevrolet passenger, Robert Kleinscore, Mexico, negative 1029. The subject expired as of May 4th, 2026. Class F out of Mexico, negative 1029.

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0: I'll be routed to the Cole County jail. It'll be a white F-250 with a flatbed remaining roadside.
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attention, Trooper Officer. Special attention, Gascony County. Safe driving within the last minute. Missouri 28 southbound from US 50. Missouri 28 southbound from US 50. Dark gray Chevrolet Equinox or Blazer. B-Boy G-George 0, F-Rank 2, White Young. Dark gray Chevrolet Equinox or Blazer. B-Boy G-George 0, F-Rank 2, White Young. Subject out of land on a 2026 Chevrolet passenger. Weaving, unable to maintain lane. 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

0: County deputies have a call about Griffin's property damage.
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0: 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Subject stated the juvenile had made contact with her. She advised she would contact Joint Communications if she needed further. No longer needs assistance.

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0: Last name Hagen, H. Henry, A. Adam, G. George, A. Adam, and Nora. First name Matthew, come and spell it. Initial Eldon Lincoln, date of birth 03-16-1986, Whitewell, Missouri.

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0: True path clear. Attention Troop F Officer Special Attention, Cooper County CNI driving within the last 3 minutes. Missouri 5 southbound from Mile Corner Road. Missouri 5 southbound from Mile Corner Road. 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Blue Ford Explorer Z, Zebra, Asianry 9, Asianry 2, and Nora. 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Speeding, dangerous passes. Information is Troop F clear.
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attention, Troop F Officer, Special Attention, Cali County, CNI driving within the last 3 minutes. Interstate 70 on a road westbound from exit 155. Interstate 70, outer road westbound from exit 155. Black Ford utility vehicle. First chase the subject out of Ashland on 2011 Toyota passenger. Vehicle speeding, passing on hills. Information is true back, clear.

Ascension Ambulance District Medic 1, need Medic 1 to respond to 1330 Morningside Drive. 1330 Morningside Drive, in reference to a 61-year-old female that pulled out her G2. She is awake, breathing, alert, breathing normally. 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

This is Ventura Bus Officer Special Attention, Collie County, C9 driving within the last 2 minutes. Interstate 70 westbound from the 148.4. Interstate 70 westbound from the 148.4. Right Ford Fusion, Everett and Nora 2, Everett 4, J. John. Right Ford Fusion, Everett and Nora 2, Everett 4, J. John to a subject out of Columbia, 2012 Ford passenger. Occupied by a black female driver. Speeding. 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
0: Clear from the jail, being arrested, troop with evidence.
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0: 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You can close it out in the report this time.
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0: Create a call for a stranded motorist westbound 54 CC Charles. It's a black truck pulling an old pop-up camper.
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0: I've got an Illinois J1. I can't get it to come back.
1: Nine
0: 56, 116-810. 10-3, there's an F-rank people that are vertical before that. It's out of Illinois.
1: Copy. Stand by. Sure, that's clear.
2: Go to 14. Donna Peak subject called in for you, requesting a call, please.
0: Copy.
1: Ian Holdings, silver 2025 Nissan Carryall, showing 2027 expiration, negative 1029.
0: Therefore, can you place that in the van in the CFS?
1: Copy. Sure, bus clear.
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1: 11-13, sure, bus clear.

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1: 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Troop A should have a call for me.
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1: 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And can I get the CFS, please?

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0: attention Trooper Officer, special attention Boone County CNI driving. It's in the last minute. US 63 southbound from Missouri 763. US 63 southbound from Missouri 763. 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Today's subject out of Clark from 2019 Chevrolet truck. Vehicle's weaving, speeding. Information is Trooper. Trooper clear.
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in Jefferson City, 412 with the Mary T. Tom, XX Ray 1792, Texas. October 2026 expiration. A 2019 Jeep. Alexandria Ackerman, Austin, Texas, negative 1029. Sure, that's clear.

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0: 412, sure, that's clear.
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1: 2
0: 7 Sam G George D David 67. 7 Sam George David 67. Is your upper last name Clark? First name Gavin, G A V I N, middle D David, Gavin D David Clark, 925 87, 0925 1987, white male.
1: 2, the registration at 22 Jeep truck, 26 issue to the operator, and Clark is valid Class F Frank from Salisbury, negative 29.
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0: Jefferson City 130.
1: Go ahead.
0: 130, a J4 Deer in the passing lane, southbound 63 at Tom Bass Road. Southbound 63 and Tom Bass Road. Drew
2: Beckler. Ranger 45, Jeff. 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
0: 10-4, Ranger 45, Jefferson City 130.
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